Just check the music you dance to. The language of techniques made you do. The combination of a beat and a bass line. Doing fine, cut a rhyme at the fine time. Yes, because I cherish the music. I'm not alone, everywhere people use it. And if you hate it,

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Barber's hair, put it in gear, lean your ear, cause the beat is real funky, dear. Barber's hair, put it in gear, lean your ear.

that. Take an original tack. Keep the beast in my nature under ceaseless attack. I gets no sleep. I can't get.